No more alligator texts. I'm gonna put on some classic Basement Jacks so you can have a little dance in just a second. But I love this song as well. It's a good morning. This is Iron and Wine in Your Ocean. Double J.

0: G'day, it's Dylan Lewis adding a little mischief to your arvos. Think tunes that get you moving. Cause baby, whether you're high or low. Guests you didn't see coming.
1: You know, this is the circuit of art.
2: I think obviously this album is very big feelings.
0: And enough chaos to feel alive. But not enough to panic. Leave your serious hat at the door as I bring some cheek to the business end of your day. Welcome to the house of fun. Double J. Love you.

I mean, come on. That's a bit of fun, isn't it? That is Basement Jaxx, Do Your Thing. I love Basement Jaxx. Back from 2003. Song reminds me of... it reminds me of like video clips for some reason. I just remember like Rage, I guess, or like the pay TV channel with video clips. Remember that? Basement Jaxx always have good video clips. Wishy before that, new music. Love Sick off the Nature's Pill LP that came out the start of the month. And also Iron and Wine in there with In Your Ocean, which is that what you find alligator? I guess they're more like swamp and rat. Like, yeah, you would find some. No more alligator facts. I can't countenance this. What I can count on, though, is some more music for you. Gangstar on the way. Bicep as well. Bit of Mike D. This right now is The War on Drugs. Hope you're holding on. Double J.

That is Bicep and Sore with Air on Double J. Gangstar before that, Love Sick, I brackets the upbeat mix. That close brackets, that does suggest there is a downbeat mix for that track. Just something if you really need to put people in a bummer of a mood. All the way back from 1998. We also played you Rowena Wise and The War on Drugs as well. A nice mix in there. Now let's put on some solo stuff from Mike D of Beastie Boys fame. This is Back to the Start.

Jazz Tran here, inviting you to hang out with me on Weekend Arvos on Double J. Whether you're digging around in the backyard, cooking up a storm in the kitchen, or heading back from a big day of sport, I've got the perfect soundtrack. Fresh picks and a stack of faves to lift the mood, even if you're knee-deep in the dreaded washing.

Parquet Court. Stoned and Starving. I cannot relate. Back from 2013. That was also in there, Inia Wusu and The Beths. Metal from Straight Line Was a Lie, their record from last year that I loved. Gosh, it's almost time for me to get out of here. Got maybe like three or four songs more to go. This person's about to tour out here to Australia in like less than a month. This is Robin with Every Heartbeat.

0: the numeritin, like it is now, Randar. All my dog, Gundurin, Marike, and I'm young, all my oil, and a couple of Gundurin, Mara. It is now, Marka Peruala.
1: That is Drifting Clouds on Double J. Hot dang. I gotta scoot, ladies and gentlemen, and everyone else. I gotta get out of here, which means you gotta keep listening because I haven't said it. Lunch will be where you will hear the code word that will put you into the running to win tickets to see James Blake in Brisbane later this year. And then Dylan will be chatting to the incredible Christine Arnoux this afternoon about the Warm Adelaide lineup for 2027. So stick around for that. A big day here on Double J to get you to the top of the hour so you can enjoy your lunch. This is Over Mono with Lock Up Double J. Have a great rest of your day. I don't work Friday, so I'll see you on Monday. Bye!

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1: That is 100% true, my friend. Hello, and good to be with you today. For the next 3 hours, you're with me, Karen Lang on Lunch. Thanks, Hing. Come back tomorrow, please. Lots of great jams coming your way. New, really punchy punk track from Snooper on the show. If you've been enjoying hearing New Fontaines, DC ahead of their album dropping tomorrow. I've got another brand new one, which is gorgeous and cinematic. It's a real ballad. You'll hear that today. I'm also going to get you across a lot of the incredible tour news that has dropped. I want to kick off right here with you, though, on Lunch. This is Ezra Collective. They got a Jubilee feeling on Double J.

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Oh yeah, King Gizzard and the Lizard Wizard from Alien Metal. That is you, cutie. And on the text line, Jenna's jumped on and said, the struggle of a 6:30 a.m. alarm after last night's King Gizzard and the Lizard Wizard rock rave show in Sydney. Thank you, Jenna. Are you a bit bruised? Are you? I would love to know about this show. If anyone would like to jump on the text line and who went along and give us a little summary of how it went down, 0408 34 55 55. Before that, you heard Veruca Salt with Seether from back in 94 and Ezra Collective kicking off lunch today. Jubilee feeling. How are you feeling? Are you having a good Thursday? It is a pleasure to be here.

with you. I've got some huge news to share with you soon around Australian tour, well, touring bands in Australia in 2027. Hang about for that. But right now, got some music here. CD I bought in from a really great American band of the early noughties called Pinback out of San Diego. This is Tripoli.

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Body Jar, Sound of the Stereo. Before that, a newie for Lady Hawk out of New Zealand, Bad to the Bone. And I pulled out some pin back for you at the top from their self-titled release at the end of the 90s, a song called Tripoli. You're with Karen Lang. Hello, I'm feeling good. Welcome to lunch if you've just joined me today. And of course, I got a massive smile plastered across my face as of last night when some of the most huge festival lineups for 2027 dropped. And you know, there's been a lot of speculation about Underworld coming to Australia in 2027. Well, now we know. Last year in the country, the end of 2024, and those shows were epic. Now we're talking WOM Adelaide 2027. What do you make of that? Underworld in the glorious surrounds of Botanic Park in Adelaide and leading a really amazing lineup for the festival next year. Because we're not only getting Underworld at WOM Adelaide, but this band too. Got to be one of the most anticipated tours of the last 12 months. The Canadian microtonal madness of Angine de Poitrine. So happy that we're going to get those polka dots on stage. And this really wild take on kind of instrumental math rock. Pretty cool, huh? Eliza Hole is also going to be at WOM Adelaide. New music this year. We've been loving her.

Big Jams, Taking the Party Into the Night, Kenny Dope, amazing American producer and DJ. Not only that, this band will get you dancing at WOM Adelaide too. It's madness. This is the first tour of Australia that Madness have had in a decade. And you know that Leon Bridges loves to come to Australia. Well, he's playing WOM Adelaide. Be such a beautiful setting to hear him perform songs from all the albums so far, including his latest. Also, Trials will be there. Bring in the fire. If you don't know how to grow, don't burn nothing down. Fuck around, find out when I'm in town. Said, see you when I see you. And a real treat for audiences at WOM Adelaide, the brilliant desert blues of Tanarawin. So that's just a start. There's a ton more going on from all corners of the globe as well. A really amazing WOM Adelaide lineup for 2027 happening in Botanic Park in March from the 5th to the 8th. You can start planning your trip, right? Let me know what you think of this lineup. I'm really keen to know. Not only that, a lot of the artists that are, well, actually not a lot, but a few of the artists that are at WOM Adelaide are also going to be performing at Golden Plains. So I'll get you across the full Golden Plains lineup really, really soon, but news dropping that Underworld would also be performing at Golden Plains too, alongside Tanarawin and Engin de Poitrine. So we are spoiled for choice. You feeling happy today? Looking forward to some amazing music in 2027? I pulled in some vinyl today. Just the mere mention of Underworld has me pulling out everything I've got in the collection. So from Boku Fish, dropping the needle on this today. In celebration of Underworld's return to Australia, this is Jumbo.

0: right there with him.
1: But too right quick, I figured, oh, like, close to 10 times. Well, I've never fished here. I've caught beautiful fish in Grevenberg.
0: Well, I never did catch fish.
1: Oh, beautiful fish in Grevenberg. In big chicken pen, those slabs.

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That is Weezer, the LA sound. Before that, you heard Angie McMahon and Untangling. And at the top, from Boku Fish, pulling out my vinyl for you today in celebration of Underworld's return to Australia in 2027. We finally know, after weeks of speculation. There are still a few dates open, actually, in Underworld's calendar. So, yeah, watch this space. There may be more shows announced in Australia. So far, we have Golden Plains and we have WOM Adelaide in March next year. March is shaping up to be an extraordinary month for live music in Australia. The Avalanches are playing shows then too. And there are many more as well. So, yeah, get your calendar out, start planning maybe a great holiday around one of the awesome music events happening in Victoria, in Adelaide and other parts of the country. Hi to Sarah, who says, how great are Underworld? We had a little family Underworld kitchen dance party just last night. Memories of big day outs. So great. I love that, Sarah. Many more dances to come, I hope, for you and your fam with Underworld. And if you're thinking of making maybe the trip to Adelaide to see them, don't sleep on it because, you know, Underworld always bring it live.

eye of the extraordinary. 0408 345 555 if you want to say hi today. Let's kick on. Language warning. Here's Clips for you on Double J featuring Kendrick Lamar. This is Chains and Whips.

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You're gasping for air now, it's beautiful. John 10:10, that's my usual. Mamas is falling out in funerals. Embalming bloke, they now fewing you. They never find the guns, but the sewers do. Bubbles was sick, he need medicine. Brought him back to life, now he's dead again. Richard don't make watches for presidents. Just a million trapped between skeletons. 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The diamonds make you taste peppermint. You ain't thriving the snow like it's the Revenant. 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

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Therapy showed me how to open up. It also showed me I don't give a fuck. The two-time Gemini with the genocide. I'm generous however you want it. 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The agenda of mine. 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I sun niggas. I am the general. Wear my gin and juice. 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
1: 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And a lot of it is because of that music.
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film of sweat on my face. A little man whose eyes half closed puts chairs on tables, admires his work, and collects a quarter from the floor. I head over to Broadway, where I watch myself having a slow breakfast, trying to impress the barman with a fresh voice.

That is new music for the Californian-based artist Empress of Laurelee Rodriguez, and recently getting together to record her fifth album called Dream House. This is an album that comes out of a lot of grief. She lost her family home in the Californian fires a couple of years back in Altadena, and the beautiful thing about this album is she's included lots of chat from her mother in it. Her mother is rebuilding the family home. So this feels like a very therapeutic form of creativity for Empress Of. Beautiful song there called Blue Light, features Blood Orange. Before that, we were in the mid-80s with the pioneering Swiss duo Yellow, very atmospheric, steamy track from their album Stella. I gave you Desire. And Clips at the top with Chains and Whips. It's Karen with you here on Double J. Got Number One Dads coming up for you soon, but right now it's time to get into our Live at the Wireless this week from the mighty Carnivool. So as you know, the legendary Perth band have been on the road this year, playing shows across the country, and we captured a really epic performance from them at Sydney's Horden Pavilion. So that's your Live at the Wireless this week, Carnivool. And let me give you a taste of this right now. Yeah, turn this one up. Get front row, or at least in your mind. This is Thamata on Double J.

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Number one dad's Tom Jancek of Big Scary, but tomorrow releases his new album as number one dad's. It's called Every Little Fire. It's going to be a big day for releases tomorrow. Amongst them, Avalanche has dropped their album, and I'm looking forward to having the vinyl in my hand tomorrow for Physical Fridays and spinning tunes from that Avalanche's album for you. And also Fontaine's DC, give us Dopamine Chamber tomorrow as well. I will give you an early taste of a song you probably haven't heard yet off that album a little later on lunch today. Florence and the Machine there too with Perfume and Milk. And you heard Carnival in Flight live on Themata, captured during their Australian tour in Sydney at the Horden Pavilion as they smashed out songs from their latest In Verses. And that's your Live at the Wireless this week. So if you're a fan and you want to either revisit that show or get there for the first time, you can head to the ABC Listen app to hear that full concert. It's a pleasure to have your company here on Lunch today. My name is Karen Leng. How you doing? Do you want to say hi? It's 0408 34 55 55. Music from our feature album this week from High, the album Digitize. But right now I want to play you Twisted Teens. I've been spinning these guys a bit for you on Lunch. I'm a little bit obsessed by this duo out of America. So they are from the South, from New Orleans. And this year, so far, three albums. Just take a moment and digest that. They're on an absolute tear of songwriting. Obviously writing and recording really, really fast. Gut instinct. They are a garage folk duo and they've got the right amount of songwriting smarts together with a sort of loose DIY feel. And they've just been signed to Sub Pop Records for this, their third album, just out. It's called Holy Cross Tiger. Let's check it out. This is Storks, Twisted Teens on Double J.

Long as Talking Walls by myself and Skybreak, one of my favourite new producers coming through. He's from Jersey, in just outside of New York. He is so talented. He's kind of quite like bass dubstep leaning producer, and we just had such a blast making this track together. It also features Canto Alegre, which is a children's choir from Medellin in Colombia that I flew over to work with. I met them when I was over there playing a festival, and then went back to work with the choir because I knew that I wanted to record them for this album, and it was probably two of the most special days of my life, actually, of my working life. It was really wonderful, and I think there's definitely something about having your lyrics sung by the next generation that gives it a sense of hope and a whole kind of different meaning.

is High, Skybreak and Cantalegra guesting alongside High from the new album. It's called Digitize. It's really fantastic kind of companion album to the Humanize album last year. And High, you know, taking us to the club, wanting to make music that was a little bit closer to what High plays for the dance floor. And, yeah, really kind of levelling up with the beats on this one. Taking Walls from High's album. That's our feature album this week, so you're hearing tons from it. Also there, I gave you Sorry out of the UK with Key to the City and Storks from Twisted Teens, the duo out of New Orleans. Really kind of blowing up in a DIY lo-fi way. Reminds me a lot of the way that Guided by Voices used to sound back in the 90s when they were recording quick and fast, you know, on four-track. Didn't care so much about the recording quality, but the ideas and songwriting were really fantastic. And that is Twisted Teens. They've got three albums out so far this year. The latest one on Sub Pop called Holy Cross Tiger. I can't remember the last band. And this includes King Gizzard, I gotta say, that did three albums in 1 year. If you can remember anyone else, hit me up on the text line 0408 34 55 55. Hi to Molly, who says, me and the two sleepy lizards in the outside truck bar are digging the Twisted Teens tunes you're putting out. Thank you, Molly. They're going to be in the country at the end of the year. They are playing the Meredith Music Festival. It's Karen with you on Double J. And speaking of amazing festivals, we got the news last night that Underworld are coming back to Australia. After a bunch of dates being left on their calendar open, there's been a lot of speculation over recent weeks about what that would mean, considering that those dates lined up with Womadelaide Adelaide and Golden Plains. Overnight, we finally got confirmation. Underworld are coming. Earlier in the show, I gave you the lineup for Womadelaide. And you can catch up with that full lineup. It's so good on the Double J website. Happening, of course, Botanic Park in Adelaide in March. At the same time, we found out that Underworld are going to be playing Golden Plains. So, incredible news. Not only Underworld, but Engine de Poitrine coming out as well, playing Womadelaide

and Golden Plains too. So incredible news there. Who else are we getting at Golden Plains? Oh, the return of geese. So, you know, geese were here in February. These shows were amazing from this Brooklyn rock band, one of the it bands at the moment, but rightly so, they're extraordinary live. So really great to have them back after a massive 12 months in the Supernatural Amphitheatre. I know there's going to be so much love for that performance. Peter Garrett is going to be there too. What's become of me? Playing with his band, the Alter Egos. I wonder whether he's going to be playing Midnight Oil stuff. I guess we'll find out. I'll go. Miss Canina.

spoilt. We're going to be spoilt to see her. No doubt will give us a blistering set. Such a fire starter. And joining Miss Kanina on the bill, out of Manchester, Westside Cowboy. I'm really loving this first album for Westside Cowboy out of Manchester. Really buzzy new UK band.

wasn't it? Also, synth pop duo Hort and Freddy. Well, they're kind of like this carnival-esque, really great stage show, LA synth pop duo. Looking forward to diving more into their music. Station Model Violence. You've been hearing tons of their latest album, their first album. Six-piece post-punk band. This is a flame. Got a feeling like that one's going to go off in the sub. Yeah, awesome live band. So, yeah, that's just a little taste of what you're getting at Golden Plains if you are thinking of heading along. The lineup for Golden Plains is online now. The first ballot has happened. There's a few more tickets still to come, I think, if you're still waiting to hear. But all the lineup information for Golden Plains is online too. Super exciting. Let's hear from Geese, back in Australia for GP 2027. This is Texas on Double J.

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Lemon Squeezy, that is Kate, a new tune from her. Before that, you heard John Butler, the King of California. John Butler hitting the road with Ben Harper and Jack Johnson as part of the Surf Music Tour triple header presented by Double J. That is all happening in November, so just a few weeks away, kicking off in Brisbane on the 6th of November, also performing in Perth, in Sydney, and wrapping up in Melbourne with a couple of shows at the Sydney Maya Music Bowl. Also, I gave you Portishead with Numb, and at the top you heard Taxes from Geese coming back to Australia. This is awesome news, and performing at Golden Plains 2027. That lineup just dropping, so it's all online. Rebecca in Hobart says, "Hey Lingy, I'm a long-term goer to GP, and 2027 will be no exception. I saw Geese and Station Model Violence on the lineup, and I got tickets right away. I can't wait to make the trip from Meredith to Meredith from Tasmania, and thanks for playing Geese." You're so welcome. Thank you, Rebecca. Awesome to have you heading to Golden Plains and getting those tickets, hot tickets this year. Shout out to Jenna too, who, you know, I said that Twisted Teens releasing three albums this year. Who else has done that? Jenna's reminded us, because Jenna is always on point on the text line, and says, "Didn't King Gizzard and the Lizard Wizard do five albums in a year twice?" Yes, they did, Jenna. You are so right. Thank you for reminding us, once in 2017 and once in 2022. 0408 3455 555 is the text line. You want to say g'day? Coming up, you're going to get a very secret word that is going to help you win tickets, maybe, to see James Blake, courtesy of us here at Double J. So stick around for the special password today. Also, I'm going to play you a new song from Fontaines DC. Tomorrow, they release their album Dopamine Chamber. And their new single dropping today is a duet. It's a gorgeous cinematic ballad featuring Rosalia. So I'm looking forward to spinning that for you today too. Let's get into some vinyl. I have been raiding my collection and pulling out some, really nice little minted bits to play for you. A 7-inch right now from the great American punk band The Muffs. This one goes back to the 90s. And let me drop the needle on it. I'm a dick. It's The Muffs on Double J.

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Danceteria. It's where it started for Madonna back in the very early 80s, the nightclub in New York. And yeah, just shouting out a lot of the people and important memories of that wonderful venue on her album Confessions 2. Before that, Miami Horror. And De La Soul in there too with God It featuring Nas. And at the top, one of the 7-inches. I had a lot of 7-inches in my collection. I love them. From the Muffs, the sort of scrappy American punk band led by Kim Shattuck, who sadly passed away a few years ago from ALS. They put out some really great albums back in the day, 1996. That single on the Sympathy for the Record Industry label, I'm a Dick. It's Karen with you on Double J. It's a pleasure to have your company here on Lunch. Welcome. If you're just hanging out with us all this month, we are celebrating the music you can hold in your hand. Maybe you've got some 7-inches in your collection as well. Don't forget tomorrow, Physical Fridays, everything you hear on Double J is going to be played from CDs and vinyl. We did it last Friday and it was tons of fun. So looking forward to doing it again with you tomorrow. And as part of our collector's edition, we're celebrating tickets as well. We want to give you some tickets, actual tickets you can go along in your hand and celebrate real world experiences with music. James Blake is coming out to Australia, presented by us here at Double J. We are giving you an opportunity to head along to see James Blake with 3 friends. So he kicks off in Brisbane this December. And he's playing 3 shows, Tuesday the 1st of December in Brizzy, Wednesday the 2nd in Sydney, at the steps of the Sydney Opera House forecourt, and then in Melbourne on the 5th of December at Margaret Court Arena. Touring here on the back of Trying Times. That's his 7th album. That's great to have him back in the country. And if you're keen to go, you're going to need a little bit of information to try and win this ticket on Arvo's today, because Dylan's going to be giving them away. You plus 3 friends could win tickets to see James Blake, and you're going to need the code word. So are you ready? The code word, if you want to write it down or have just got a good memory, the code word is retrograde. Can you remember that? Retrograde. That's the word you're going to need when Dylan asks for it this afternoon on Arvo's. And yeah, if you're anything like me, make a note of it. Never remember things. James Blake for you right now, Doesn't Just Happen, featuring Dave on Double J.

There's so much awesome music, and we get to play a lot of it. We play a bit of this. Don't you ever wish for. And a some of this. Even a little bit of this. Just bust them all. Miss the name of a track you loved? Find every song we play right now on the ABC Listen app.

Julia Jacklin before that from The Gem with I Wish, and James Blake at the top. Be listening to Arvo's today with Dylan for a chance to win a ticket for you and three friends with that code word I gave you before to see James Blake in Australia, courtesy of us here at Double J. You're welcome. Say hi if you like. It's 0408 345 555. Coming up, this. Do you know what that is? Hit me up on the text line if you do. I'm going to play you this now. It's another new song for Fontaine's DC. Tomorrow they release album number 5, Dopamine Chamber. And they've just dropped this, the third single ahead of the album release. And it's a collaboration with Spanish performer Rosalia, who is an extraordinary artist. Really love her singing on this song. Check it out. It's called Where Is Gone, Fontaine's DC.

Yeah, it's Happy It's a New Year for Telenova. Before that, you heard Fontaine's DC. What'd you think of that? I think that's a bit of a swoon, that new single for them featuring Gri and Chatten performing alongside Spanish artist Rosalia. What a song. That is going to be on their new album, Dopamine Chamber, which comes out tomorrow, and that new single just dropping today. Such a ballad, all those swelling orchestrations underneath them. And, yeah, a bit of a Leonard Cohen influence I heard in it. Where Is Gone, the new single for Fontaine's DC. On the text line, what do we got?

Callum in Camo who says, long time listener but rare messenger. I like this Fontaines collab. Just had a thought pop into my head that I can't shake. Is it a practice run for a future Bond theme? Maybe. I don't know. I have to ask them if they pop in for a chat when they're here next year. Fontaines DC are touring in February. They're going to be part of Laneways Festival and also some side shows outside of Laneways, including Perth on the 9th of February and in Adelaide on the 17th of February. Other than that, they're on Laneways. You're with Karen Lang. It is a pleasure, as always, to be here with you today. Coming up, play you some Cat Empire, also Leon Bridges. But I also asked you, what's this? That a lot of you have jumped on the text line and nailed pretty immediately. Simon on the Sunshine Coast says, of course, it's Bizarre Love Triangle from New Order. Shouts to Sean, who also nailed that. And this too from Shane in Brunswick, who says, I listened to this and every other New Order song on repeat all through high school. There's this too. Ooh, it's that cover of a Frente's song, isn't it? And also this to Robin Newey, who says, Bizarre Love Triangle by New Order, iconic opening, takes me right back to the 80s and watching their cool videos on Rage. Thanks, everyone. Let's take a listen to it right now here on Double J. Ooh-wee!

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Those horns are great, aren't they? It's a song called Light the Way. It's Leon Bridges and one of the songs on his new album, Happiness Anytime. It's a collaboration with Jungle, which has just worked so beautifully. Leon Bridges will be in Australia next year as well and has been announced performing at WOM Adelaide too. Churches with a new song called Roses before that, and back 4 decades, Bizarre Love Triangle for New Order at the top. This on the text line, Paul in Maitland says, thanks for taking me back to my late teens in my bedroom with my massive stereo and listening to New Order. I remember thinking the world was an incredible place full of possibility. Now I'm not so sure. Thank you, Paul. Also, David in Mosman says, thanks for playing Bizarre Love Triangle. That's where my lifelong love with New Order began as a spotty teenager in the mid-1980s. And when I heard True Faith and Substance about 2 years later, it took that romance into the stratosphere. I've since seen them play live 9 times and even met the band in 2002. They've been a massive influence on my life. Thank you, David. Awesome memories there, and thank you for sharing that love for New Order with us here on Double J. My name is Karen Leng. Also, this on the text line on lunch, Sean in Cairns says, in the mid-90s, at the West End in Brisbane, I had a CD/record bookshop and the Powderfinger Boys used to come in for a look-see. Talking to Bernard, I found out we both loved Bowie's Hunky Dory album. Another time he asked me about the Bowie Eno Station to Station tour in 77, a fantastic concert Angels supported. Great memory there. I did not know that the Angels supported Bowie back then. Thank you, Sean, for that memory. And, you must be pretty excited about Powderfinger reforming. In celebration of that, our dinner mix this evening takes a dive into a lot of the great music that's come out of Brisbane over the decades. The dinner mix happens every Thursday evening at 6 p.m. We invite our favourite curators to come in and put together a playlist for us to soundtrack whatever it is that you are up to on a Thursday night at 6, but of course you can listen later as well, anytime inside the ABC Listen app. So this year, we are putting the spotlight on this week, we're putting the spotlight

spotlight on the Brizzy music scene and celebrating hometown heroes Powderfinger and many of the other artists that have come out of Brisbane over the years. So this is 6 p.m. tonight. Amongst the tunes, the Go-Betweens, Custard, of course you'll hear the Saints, Baby Cool, Kev Carmody, Yves Klein Blue, and so many more. So make sure you lend a listen to the dinner mix this evening. And let me play you one of the tunes right now that you'll hear. I've always really, really loved this song. It's Scream Feeder from their album Kitten Licks in 96. This is Dart.

Jack Johnson, Ben Harper, and John Butler are joining forces for an Australian tour this November. These iconic names in modern roots music have locked in shows in Brisbane, Perth, Sydney, and Melbourne. And trust us, you'll want to be there. And Swedish pop visionary Robin is bringing her ninth album, Sex Essential, down under for her first Australian dates in 14 years. She'll take on arenas in Sydney and Melbourne for two extremely rare shows that you simply can't miss. These tours are proudly presented by Double J. For dates, info, and to catch wind of more gigs, head to the Double J website.

That is the Cat Empire. Blood on the Stage. It followed on from British experimentalists Silver Wing Killer and a new single called World Star. And at the top, Scream Feeder, Dart, from Kitten Licks, and one of the bands you'll hear as part of the dinner mix this evening on Double J from 6 p.m. here on Double J. News just dropping of the AMP Awards that are happening. So these are the awards that celebrate the Australian Music Prize for the best albums, the best Australian albums of the last 12 months. So recognising really amazing albums from an incredible array of artists. Over 600 releases have been reviewed by the judging panel for the AMP. And one artist will take home the $50,000 cash prize. Some of the shortlisted albums include Baker Boy, Jan Jay, wonderful album embracing punk and funk and electronic music and gospel from the legendary Yolnu artist. Also, getting a look in, Courtney Barnett. So she's about to play a bunch of shows as well in Australia. This new album, Sight Unseen. Well, this song, Sight Unseen, is from the album Creature of Habit. Fourth album for Courtney Barnett. Eka Vandal have been nominated as well for their release, Looking for People to Follow. Also, you get Georgia Knight, a really fantastic album. And that release, Beanpole, his Desire from it.

Genesis Owusu in there as well with Red Star Woo and the Worldwide Scourge. And Grace Cummings as well from her latest album, Blood Horse. Julia Jacklin too. Get away from me, I think I'll Such amazing albums that have come out over the last 12 months. I've been hearing tons of them here on Double J. Carnival's In Verses also nominated. So that's the short list of artists that have been put forward for the 22nd AMP Music Prize, recognising really outstanding Australian music on albums. Looking forward to see where the money lands. $50,000, that's a lot of money, right? Good luck to all those artists and congratulations on being shortlisted.

Continuing for Kings of Leon, my whole world. That's it for me today. Thank you for your company here on lunch. Need to give you the heads up that I got some special guests coming in on lunch tomorrow for Physical Fridays. You're going to get a really big serve of loud guitars, grunge legends, and a Seattle Mudhoney coming in. Ahead of their first show back in Australia, they kick off their tour tomorrow evening in Melbourne, and they are getting around the country. I'm excited. Hope you can join me then for Physical Fridays tomorrow. Everything I play is going to come off CDs and vinyl, and Mudhoney swinging by as well. Dylan Lewis is along next. Have a lovely afternoon. I'll leave you with this from Slowpoke. It's their latest single.

Oh, thank goodness we're here. Hello, I'm Dylan Lewis, your Arvo's dude. I'm here every day of the week, Monday to Friday, including today, Thursday, October 15, and I'm broadcasting to you live from the lands of the Wurundjeri people from the Kulin Nation, and I thank you for tuning in or keeping it locked on the dubs, and I welcome you wherever you're listening from today. Hope you're doing very well. Big thanks to Karen Leng. Beautiful lunch. More Leng tomorrow for exciting Friday, physical Friday. Happy Thursday. I hope you're ready for a luscious afternoon. Lots of greatness lined up for you. Beautiful new Hermanos Gutierrez in just a tick. Hey, a little bit of a heads up to our Queensland listeners, our Queensland dub clubbers. Today I'm giving someone the opportunity to take three mates to see James Blake in Brisbane in December. If you've got the code word, if you've got that and you're in Brisbane, start texting in the James Blake code word that you got from Michael Hing or Karen Leng. Start texting right now, 0408 345555. I'll give you some more information on that, but I just wanted to make sure that the time differences aren't affecting your chances. Back to the show, though. Hilltop Hoods. We're going to be hearing from them. I wonder what they've been up to. I think they've got some interesting news. Christine Anu will be joining us in studio as well. Ace News about the WOM Adelaide 2027 first lineup announcement. Oh, my God. I'm very excited. And I'm bringing all that excitement and all the positive vibrations and all the good love this afternoon, because that's what I do. You are all welcome here in the Dub Club because it's our house. These guys playing at WOM Adelaide next year, just announced. Madness! On the vinyl? What? Our house. Double, double.

Kaz Tran here, inviting you to hang out with me on Weekend Arvos on Double J. Whether you're digging around in the backyard, cooking up a storm in the kitchen, or heading back from a big day of sport, I've got the perfect soundtrack. Fresh picks and a stack of faves to lift the mood, even if you're knee-deep in the dreaded washing.

You tune to Double J Arvo's. I hope you're having a very lovely Arvo. I hope it's full of joy. That was Valerie June with that song. Hermanos Gutierrez, before that with Los Ojos del Condor. Title track from a brand new album. Love that vibe. Kicked off your Arvo's today with a nice piece of vinyl from my collection. I played you Madness, Our House, off the album The Rise and Fall. This particular one, signed by the singer Suggs. And I'm just on absolute cloud nine because of the huge news that we got yesterday. Lineup for WOM Adelaide 2027. The first lineup announcement happened. Madness are on it. Also on it, Angine de Poitrine. Look out, Australia. I can't wait. Also on the lineup announcement, Christine Anou. And Christine is going to be joining us on Arvo's to chat about that exciting news and other things, no doubt. Also, coming up a little later, we'll be joined by Hilltop Hoods. They've got some weird news. Weird. I'm here for the weird. Coming up in just a minute, though, musically, I've lined up some of this awesomeness. Yeah. Getting into that funky pre-weekend, pre-kend vibe with some Sharon Jones and the Dap Kings. Coming up in just a tick. Also, that little reminder, if you wanted to play today to win yourself some James Blake tickets for Brisbane in December, if you've got the password, you can text now. You can start texting 0408 345 555. This is a little secret heads up. It's not the official text-in announcement, but you can text in if you want to start now. We're just trying to allow for time differences, make sure everyone gets a chance. So good luck to you if you're a James Blake fan and hoping to win tickets. We'll get to more of that soon. I've got a great tune now, brand new, from Fresh Moula, artist who was born to an Italian mother and a Senegalese father. Italo-Senegalese artist, redefining the codes of Italian hip-hop. He's got a bunch of not only the rap, but some real nice jazz sounds, Afro influences as well. This track I'm going to get on is called Fiori di Testa. Which means crazy. A little bit crazy. A little bit out of your mind. It's rad. It's dope. Turn it up. It's Double J.

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Listening to Double J Arvo's John Hopkins there, taking us on a beautiful meditative journey with his track Collider from 2013. Prior to that, we heard brand new music from Fontaines DC. Tongue, the name of that track off their brand new album Dopamine Chamber, released unto the world tomorrow. And we will get to enjoy Fontaines DC playing those new tunes when they're in the country next year. They'll be playing at Laneway Festivals, Sydney, Brisbane, Melbourne and Auckland, a couple of sideshows as well, one in Perth and one in Adelaide. We got some Sharon Jones and the Dap Kings in there for you. How long do I have to wait for you? And kicked off that run with great new music from Fresh Mula, Fuori di Testa. An incredible piece of music from the Italian-Senegalese artist. Very much loving that. We've been having a few hip-hoppy tracks that are not in English, and I'm here for it. Seeing as I don't even know what anyone's saying in their songs anyway. I think that's a thing. 0408 345555. If you want to get in touch, shouts to Brad Wulong. He's got a very good Double J hack. Brad Wulong listens through the app, and then when the show finishes, you change the time zone to WA time, and then you listen to it again. Double D Lord. Brad, I love you. G-Man letting me know that I'm pronouncing Worm Adelaide incorrectly and I should be saying Warm Adelaide. Really? I don't feel comfortable with that, but I'll give it a go. I'll get to some more of your texts soon. There have been a lot of texts coming through in an attempt to win James Blake tickets. So thank you to everyone who has been texting through the secret code word. Still got time to text if you haven't done so already. 0408 345555. Coming up in just a tick, I've got some Lambrini Girls new lined up for you. We'll also get a track on from your feature album from High. And we'll be catching up with Christine Arnoux very shortly. One of the excellent artists named on the Worm Adelaide first artist announcement, lineup announcement. And I'm so excited about Worm Adelaide and excited to chat to Christine as well. That's coming up in just a tick. I want to get on this track while you continue texting in the code word for your James Blake tickets and while we wait for Christine Arnoux. I'd like to get on this very funky track from a German-Norwegian group based in Berlin, The Whitest Boy Alive, name of the group. This is from 2009. The track's 15, 17. And what does it remind you of? Something French, maybe? See what you think. There's a certain groove in here that's this. What's that? You're on Double J. Having a lovely day. Oh.

0: Oh, yes, that's the way we do it on Double J Arvo's Black Sabbath with Paranoid, originally released in, was it 1970? But then they did a re-release in 2013. Oh, all polished it all up. Before that, Lambrini Girls with Cult of a Celebrity. And we kicked off that run with a very funky The Whitest Boy Alive, 1517. Those guys, German-Norwegian band based in Berlin, and it's fun. Collector's Edition Going Strong Dub Club, giving you and three mates a shot at seeing James Blake live at Fortitude Music Hall in Brisbane on Tuesday, December the 1st. Keep on texting in your code word if you've got it. We're going to get to that real soon. You would have got your code word from Michael Hing or Karen Leng. The text number is 0408-345-555. We'll play soon. If you're lucky enough to be the player, then you'll have to guess what I'm playing on my crap music record player. It's hard. But I wish you all the best of luck. Now, this is exciting. Yesterday, I brought you the news that WOM Adelaide has unveiled the first lineup for its 35th birthday in 2027, next year. Huge names on there. Underworld, Madness, Leon Bridges, Tiarnawin, and Jean de Poitrine, and... today, we are joined by another one of those artists on that bill. She actually first played WOM Adelaide in 1995 and 1997. She's coming back this March with her album Waku and a bunch of hits. It is the one and the only Christine Arnoux. Hello to you, Christine.
1: The iconic cadence of Dylan Lewis. How are we this afternoon?
0: Aren't you delightful? I'm really well, thank you. I'm so excited about this. How are you feeling about, you know, I mean, you are no stranger to WOM Adelaide, having played there a few times, but how are you feeling about being on this 35th birthday edition?
1: First up, I got slapped in the face with a bit of education of how it's pronounced. Because
0: oh, no, no, no.
1: For the past 34 years, I've been WOMADing it.
0: Oh, Christine,
1: so now yeah. I'm going to be given strange looks when I say WOMAD.
0: Well, I don't know if I'm happy with this new pronunciation. I've only just adopted it just then when I said it for the first time.
1: I'll say it 100 times and by that time it'll be in your head, okay, I promise.
0: No, please.
1: No. Okay, WOMAD, back to WOMAD.
0: WOMAD.
1: How am I feeling?
0: Yes.
1: I blame WOMAD for the reason that Bangarra kicked me out of the company because they realised I was there in this wonderful time in 1995 at the beginning of my career. I was in my first year dance as a dancer with Bangarra Dance Company. On one stage, we finished ochres. I'd run to the back of the stage, jumped into the shower, washed off all of the ochre, fluffed out my frizzy hair, doned my tight clothes for the next stage, and off I went to perform songs from my debut album, Style Enough. And then after WOMAD, Bangarra quickly realised that I needed to make a very quick decision about whether I wanted to follow a music career or disrupt the continuous disruptions of rehearsal that I needed to be in for the company.
0: Wow.
1: As we all know, it's they're athletes. They need to be rehearsing all day,
0: yeah,
1: every day.
0: Well, this is kind of like it's a full circle origin story, isn't it?
1: It totally is. It's a homecoming for me. It's a beautiful homecoming. Yes,
0: oh
1: absolutely.
0: God. We actually captured that 1995 performance for Live at the Wireless. Got a little bit here. Monkey and the turtle.
1: It is.
0: Listen to the little you.
1: Oh my God, that's the tiny little me.
0: Little you. And now knowing you've

0: just run off and washed ochre off yourself and then jumped on the stage.
1: Yeah,
0: to do
1: yeah, yeah. And legend. Then I was literally drying. All the cracks of ochre and my cracks were all drying as you observed me from those beautiful, underneath those beautiful trees. I mean, let's just talk about the setting
2: of
1: Warm Adelaide, okay? It's like nothing anywhere. Not that I've been to other WOMADs, but I love it. My daughter asked me, so is WOMADelaide going to be in Adelaide?
0: Well, yeah, that's a fair question.
1: They have
0: WOMADs or WOMADs around the world, but the one in Adelaide just nicely, neatly fits that phrasing, WOMADelaide.
1: I went over to the Auckland one as well. Well, but I thought it was pretty special. Because, I mean, it being the festival of the City of Festivals, it just knows how to put on a beautiful festival. And I've got to admit that it's one of those opportunities. Festivals are for artists. Maybe I'm just speaking for myself, but it's an opportunity to go and, you know, have a gander at who else is there. And, oh, my God, Leon Bridges is coming.
0: I know. All right. I mean, the lineup is just so exciting. I mean, the fact that you get to hang out backstage and just rub shoulders with these people alone, that's pretty dope.
1: it's a fact that I get to don't access all areas.
0: True.
1: Because I don't have that in real life, you know.
0: Well, you deserve it, and you should have just an automatic AAA everywhere you go.
1: Exactly.
0: How exciting. 30 years later, returning, some of the memories, like you've been describing, the atmosphere there and what it's like and the way Adelaide does put on a good festival. It's actually my favourite festival in the world. It's the coming together of this music and it's, I think part of it's like, you know, there are the big bands that you love, but then you're wandering around in your Thai fisherman pants with your patchouli oil and your beads on and your dreadies, and you're wandering around and you go, oh my God, I've just seen my favourite band, but who's this over yonder? And then you wander and then you find something that your ears have never heard before or experienced before, and it's that wonderment of discovery that I love so much about
1: Wamala. And you know what's really amazing about that as well is that it's on Kaurna country.
0: Yeah.
1: And, you know, the world gets to experience Australian artists, but the Australian First Nations story.
0: Word.
1: And it's a great opportunity for the exposure for First Nation artists as well. And it's a great space for our languages and our stories and our living culture.
0: Oh, my God.
1: And, you know, it's the visibility that matters. And that happens at our very own WOM Adelaide.
0: Yeah. We're doing so well with our pronunciation.
1: I think so too.
0: We're doing really well.
1: But, you know, it's the instrument. Like the first time for me, I was just like, oh, my gosh, look at this. For me, what set me apart from I think what I wanted to see or it was expecting to see from Australian artists was that I thought I had my language to contribute to the world music aspect of what I was performing, like Monkey and the Turtle, as you mentioned, is in Torres Strait Creole.
0: Mm.
1: But, you know, it's the variety of the instruments, it's the it's the rhythms, the way the artists blend genres and create the sounds that, you know, you might never have heard before. You hear them there. And it really did open up a space for where I felt that my music particularly lives.
0: Yeah.
1: And then there's the, you know, the dancing and the whole performance. And like when I saw Nairi's performance, I was doing Hadestown and I didn't see the performance. I was watching the social media commentary that was coming off it. And honestly, that girl deserves her moment. She deserves her flowers. She really is one of the most amazing performers that we have in this country. But to have them talk about that and see her in her Nairi element was everything. And I thought, I've got to go back to WOMAD.
0: Yes, yes.
1: And more importantly, I've got to have the same management as her.
0: Well,
1: I did those things. I did both things, and here I am talking to you.
0: Oh, that's fantastic. So you'll be playing songs I'm going to be there. I'll be watching you. You'll be playing songs from Waku, which does have lyrics that are from your home in the Torres Strait.
1: Yes.
0: Which is adding to that beautiful atmosphere of just sounds and words that you're not used to. And smells, and the lovely smells. All the food there is so rad as well.
1: Absolutely.
0: Yeah. You will be, I mean, we'll be hearing some of the, you know, the new Anu. And I'm imagining maybe some of, you know, some classics as well.
1: Yeah.
0: Yeah.
1: Look, you know, 2000 Olympics introduced that song to the world. Everybody that recognises their island home latched on to the feeling and the connection and the belongingness that is the soul and DNA of this song from the Wurrumpi band that I covered.
0: Oh, it's such a perfect, iconic cover. And so I'm just imagining us just in the crowd now, just swaying around. You don't know what time of day you're on, are you?
1: No.
0: No. It doesn't matter.
1: Well,
0: whatever time it
1: is. I'm oblivious. I'm talking to you.
0: I've heard that you might be, you'll be bringing the full band, but also maybe some very special guests.
1: Yes.
0: Any
1: yes.
0: hints? Can you give us any hints?
1: Oh, golly gosh. I would, you know, I kept a secret for 4 years. I couldn't tell anybody that I was in the lineup for the Olympics. Ceremony performances, right? Mm-hmm. I'm just going to have to do the same here, darling. I'm sorry. I adore and love you, but look, you'll have to find out who it is that's going to be joining me on stage. I'm so excited. Oh my God.
0: Oh my God.
1: I'm working. We're starting rehearsals for all of that, on Tuesday.
0: Okay.
1: So I know it's still next year, but I'm already starting with these special guests because they've got busy schedules.
0: Okay.
1: And I want to get in early.
0: What are they doing? What are their schedules involved? Who are they touring around with? Where are they going? What does it rhyme with? You're not telling me, are you?
1: Yeah, I'm not. Sorry. But they're really good questions, and that is why you do what you do.
0: I had to go.
1: So well.
0: I had to go. Very invested to give. I can't even say it. I'm not a journalist. this is very exciting. Christine Arnoux joining us here on Double J Arvos. Just announced as one of the incredible lineup on there with Underworld, Madness, Leon Bridges, Angine de Poitrine, who, if you haven't come across yet, Christine, I suggest you start the Googling process.
1: Can I just say also, shout out to your absolutely amazing pronunciations today.
0: That's so good,
1: like
0: Waku mate.
1: Minerala Minalai, like you, next level, come up to the Torres Strait and you'll fit right in.
0: Oh my, do you know, I was nervous about having a go. But I feel like last time we chatted, you helped me pronounce them correctly. And I feel like that lesson has stayed with me.
1: You know what? Thank you for asking.
0: No,
1: that's the big. That's the big thing as well. And is it Daka Braka?
0: What is this?
1: They are also performing.
0: Oh, okay.
1: Daka Braka sounds like Aka Daka.
0: I'm having a look at them now. Okay, where are they from? They are.
1: It sounds
0: Ukrainian.
1: Like I was going to say it sounds like a food that you dip bread in.
0: It does. They're in their photograph. The man's holding some bread. There you go. The lineup. Oh my God. Go and check out the Wom Adelaide website. Eliza Hull's on the list as well. It's just huge and from all over the world. So exciting. What are people, I know you're looking forward to Leon Bridges. What are you hoping that people will walk away with after they see you at Wom Adelaide?
1: Oh, I hope that they've seen how my life's story has evolved over the last 30 years or more. I feel like I've grown up at the same time as Wom Adelaide has. And those stories that I brought in the first instance to the stage at Wom Adelaide, I guess 30 years on, it just reflects the journey that I've been on from 1995 to next year, 2027. I was at the beginning of my recording career then, finding my voice and introducing myself to audiences. Now I return as a woman with 30 more years of experience, as I've said, with my culture and my identity still at the heart of what I do. There's something really lovely about bringing all of that back to the same place where I celebrated it with everybody in the first instance.
0: Oh, that is beautiful. You're making me emotional. I need to listen to your music now. We're going to get on Mineral Minale. Christine Arnoux from Waku from 2024. Hey, good luck with it and with your rehearsals and everything. I can't wait to see you at Wom Adelaide, hopefully with a AAA pass.
1: I love you. Kuma Esau and Yawo Dylan, thank you for having me.
0: I love you, Christine Arnoux. Thank you, darling.
1: Bye.

0: Triple J's feature album.
1: How you doing? This is High, and my new album, Digitize, is this week's feature album on Double J.
2: Ignition featuring Economist, one of my favourite producers at the minute. This track takes a little bit from an old song of mine called Go. It has me on vocals, and I would say the lyrics are very, very introspective, sort of talking about some things from my past. And yeah, and I feel like there's just like an overarching feeling of like hope. And yeah, I just really loved making this collaboration, actually. It was such a nice project to work on. It's been something that I've been playing out in the clubs. And this is a deeply special one for me. So yeah, Ignition by High and Economist.
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I'll be sharing new discoveries and forgotten gems. You never know what you'll hear.

0: Yeah, Epicure there with Jack Boots Snap featuring the incredible vocals from Queenie off their excellent new album Evenings in Honduras. Before that, I got on some Tupac for you. California Love featuring Dr. Dre of very huge news that's been happening this week you've probably seen, but it has come to 30 years after the rapper's death. And earlier this week, Dwayne Davis, former LA gang leader, sentenced to a minimum of 40 years in prison over his killing. Apparently, Davis had talked about his involvement in books and interviews, but denied it all at trial. But now, a full stop on that. Before Tupac, I got some a great track on from your feature album this week here on Double J from High. The digitized name of the album, Ignition. Ignition, the name of that track. And at the start of that run, amazing Christine Arnoux with Waku Mineral Aminale. What a beautiful track and what a beautiful lady. Thank you so much to Christine for dropping in and having a little chitty chat here in Arvos. Womb Adelaide, Christine Arnoux, one of the artists just announced on the first artist lineup announcement. Alongside some pretty huge names, Underworld Madness, Leon Bridges, go and check out the Womb Adelaide website and have a look for yourself. If you don't believe me, it's pretty epic. Thank you to everyone who has been messaging through. I know that we are about to play for some James Blake tickets. I hope that everyone who wants to play has texted in that secret code word that you would have got with Michael Hing or Karen Leng today. You need that secret code word. You need to text it in if you haven't done so already and you want to play 0408 345555. If you get on, you'll have to identify a song that I'm playing on my crappy record player. Speaking of my crappy record players, I think I should open up my Wunderkammer and pull out something from inside there because I've been celebrating a little bit this week by pulling some portable music players out of my Wunderkammer. Yesterday I pulled one out that only takes my iPod. And so today I thought I might have a bit more of a look at the iPod as we open the Wunderkammer.
1: D-Lord's Wunderkammer!

Cabinet of Curiosities. Put my own echo in then. I think that was quite successful on my echo mic, also from the Wunderkammer. All right, so here is my little radio experiment that I was thinking of doing yesterday, and now I'm actually doing it, and now it's making me a little bit nervous about what may happen. I've pulled out my iPod from the Wunderkammer, the one that I was playing with yesterday, and I've charged it up enough to be able to have a look at the menu, and I'm going to go to the menu and play. It could be the whole song, or it could just be a little bit of it, depending on where it lands, because I'm going to hit the shuffle. I'm going to hit the shuffle and hope. We want the best of both worlds. Is that it? We want it slow and hard. I don't know, what is it? We like to taste revenge. Okay. Okay, I just hit on the shuffle, and it's come up with a track from The Selector off Scar Wars. That's SKA, Scar Wars. Selector, one of my favourite bands. This is Best of Both Worlds, off the iPod. I don't think I should play the whole song, but it is fun. I feel, hey, just a little experiment, just quickly, if you think of it. Does the iPod sound worse than the normal music that I play? I think I did one time try and play a song from my iPod because I had a better version than the one that I was offered at a different station I was working at that was a commercial station. I think I got in trouble. Is it worse? I think it might be a little bit tinnier, like more compressed. Nowhere near as yummy as the vinyls we've been playing. Therefore, I'm going to turn that down and not play anymore from the iPod. But there you go. A little bit of a fun radio experiment. I mean, I could just keep doing that and see what pops out. But it's probably best to actually choose music for you instead of letting it be that random. But a nice little indication of what I was listening to back in, would have been the mid to late noughties when I was using that little iPod. I think I worked it out yesterday that we must have been having a baby because there's a whole lot of calm birthing music in there. There it is, from the Wunderkammer, something from the iPod. Have you still got your iPod? I think I might do some more exploring with these ways to store music over the next, we've still got a few more weeks of October to explore the things from the Wunderkammer as part of Collector's Edition Month here on Double J. Let's play our little game next. This will get us there. Mummikin Spender with Promises. You're on Double J Arvos with D-Lord.

0: Georgia Knight. What a tune, that one, called Desire. Off the Beanpole album, nominated for an AMP award, which is magnificent. John Glacier before that with Bond Girl. Mama Kin Spender in there too with Promises. It's the collector's edition on Double J all month. We are celebrating things you can collect, including amazing musical experiences. Today, one lucky dub clubber could be taking three mates to see James Blake in Brisbane, Tuesday, December the 1st. We've got a player ready. Welcome to Arvo's, Amelia in Brisbane.
1: Hey, Dylan.
0: How's your Arvo going?
1: Oh, it's pretty chill, you know. Pretty chill. I'm currently walking around trying to get my baby to sleep on my back, so a fun day.
0: Oh, you've got the papoose on, have you?
1: I do.
0: Oh, that's very, what a gorgeous image. Well, I'll try and not be too loud or irritating. So you know the process. First of all, I need to know what the code word is, please.
1: It's retrograde.
0: Correct. Now we can move on to the, well, maybe it's slightly scary part of the quiz.
1: Okay, I'm a bit nervous, but let's
0: Me too. But I'm here with you. I've got a James Blake song that I'm going to pop my little VW record player on. It's your job to try and identify it. If you can identify it, you and three mates off to see a James Blake. Are you feeling ready?
1: Okay, I think I'm ready. Let's go.
0: Oh, my God. And I apologize in advance.
1: Oh, my gosh.
0: It's a completely unhelpful competition, isn't it? I mean, my little car's driving around. It's trying its best.
1: It's all right. Good. I like it.
0: Yeah, let me just try again. I'll try it on a slightly different setting.
1: Can I have it once more, please, Dylan?
0: Yeah, slightly. Thank you. My God, different setting. See if this works.

0: I'm sorry. Maybe it's helpful for the baby sleeping. Any ideas, Amelia in Brisbane, of what that James Blake song could be?
1: I feel like it's on the tip of my brain, but I just can't think of it right now. My sister's going to be so disappointed.
0: Oh, no!
1: I don't know if I can do it, Dylan.
0: Oh, no! Oh, my God. Are you blaming the baby?
1: I'm blaming the baby. I'm the baby brain.
0: Well, I am so sorry then. We can't give you the tickets if we can't get any. Do you want to have a little guess?
1: Oh, my sister. Look, I was trying to get it for my sister because she's a really big James Blake fan, but that's okay. I'll just have to live with the consequences of that.
0: Oh, I'm sorry. I have to play you this then. Oh, no. Look, hold on the line. We'll send you a sticker or something, Amelia. But thank you so much for playing and having a go. You've been a really good sport.
1: Thanks, Dylan, and good luck to the next person.
0: Yes, thank you very much. That next person could be you. If you want to play, give us a text right now on 0408 34 55 55. Text in the code word, which we just said on air, so it shouldn't be too hard. Text that in, and we wish you all the best of luck. Right now, while you're texting in, we will play again soon, and also Hilltop Hoods will be joining us soon, but I thought I might get on one of my collections, something from my collection, a little bit of vinyl for you. It's an MGMT one. It is Time to Pretend, and this one is signed by the band. And you can see them signing it if you look it up on YouTube. That's good. Good job, Dylan. You're listening to Double J Arvo's with me, Dylan Lewis.

0: Yes, off my lovely vinyl record cover signed by the boys from MGMT. I did have a massive, still am having a massive crush on that band. I collect a lot of their very interesting and rare recordings, which perhaps I'll bring some of them in over the next week or two. But great to get that one on for you, MGMT, with Time to Pretend off Oracular Spectacular. We're still trying to give away these James Blake tickets. It is the collector's edition on Double J. Want to give these tickets away to see James Blake in Brisbane Tuesday the 1st of December. We've got another player ready to go on the line. Hello to you, Phil, on Awabakal land. Where's Phil? Oh, no, I haven't done the right button. Phil, are you there?
1: You've got me.
0: I've got
1: I'm
0: you.
1: Here. Am I on?
0: You're here. Am yeah. I here? Am I? Is this thing on? Yes.
1: Dylan, I may have to pull out. I didn't read the fine print.
0: What do you mean? No, don't pull out. Don't pull out. You're going to get this. All you've got to do after you give me the code word.
1: But I'm not going to get to Brisbane. I thought I didn't realize it was in Brisbane. So I thought it was for the Sydney one.
0: Now, Brisbane's, where are you?
1: In Newcastle.
0: Bro, that's just up the road, mate. That's up the road. Well, you should still play, and if you win them, yes. Then perhaps you will find a great person to give them to as a gift.
1: Okay.
0: Or something like that. We'll work something out. But anyway, you're here now. You may as well play. I've got faith in you. What's the code word?
1: Retrograde.
0: Correct. You know that. Now you need to please name what is this song being played on my horrible old, VW Combi record player. Here we go. Dropping it now.
2: There's a limit to your love.
1: Dylan, would that be... Would that be limit to your love?
0: I feel like that's a really good answer. I feel like there might have been a hint in those lyrics. Correct. Well done. Congratulations, my guy.
1: Thank you.
0: Mate, hold on that line. We'll get your details. We'll work something out. You are amazing. You. At least you know that you are the man.
1: Thank you very much.
0: Yes, Phil.
1: Love your work.
0: Love your work too. And this is what the song's supposed to sound like now. James Blake, Limit to Your Love on Double J.

Karen Lang here, serving up a mouth-watering menu for your lunch. I'm digging in the crates for essential song picks. Deep cuts. And hand-picked classics. 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And the new stuff you're about to. 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

You tuned to Double J Arvo's. Does this now feel like it's the credits in an 80s coming-of-age film like Breakfast Club or Pretty in Pink? The thoughts of Patrick in Nam, similar to the thoughts of Nanushka. Thank you for that message, Patrick in Nam. And thank you for all of your messages coming through. Shouts to Keegs. Shouts to the person who says, it's almost like there are limits to your little LP combi, Dylan. Yes, I was trying to play a tune from my LP combi toy record player, trying to give away some James Blake tickets, and it's very crap. There are limits. Before the War on Drugs with Who's That, I played you some Owl and the Sniffers, Got You, from their self-titled 2019 album. And I did play that for you on vinyl, which I did steal from my daughter this morning as I was leaving home. Owl and the Sniffers heading home this summer. They've announced 4 outdoor shows for February and March. Brisbane on Friday the 26th of February, Frio on the Sunday the 28th, Bondi Beach in Sydney on the Thursday the 4th of March, and then St Kilda Sunday the 7th. Ace, good. James Blake was kicking off that run with Limit to Your Love, the song I was trying to play on my horrible little VW machine. But thankfully, we finally got there, and Phil on Awabakal land got those tickets. Well done to Phil, and sorry to everyone else who was trying to get through, didn't get through. We will be giving away some more tickets tomorrow, so make sure you're listening all day to Double J to get the code word and then play our little game again tomorrow. What's the time? This time is fine. 4:55. It's 5 o'clock. All right, so I've got a song I want to play for you. I'm going to play it for you off a very groovy 10-inch vinyl. It is white. It is the song by Korn called ADIDAS. Some might call it Adidas. I shan't do that because I work at the ABC. I would never, never say brand names like Adidas. But I'm getting on this song from Korn for your 4:55 funk. It is a little bit of funk metal leaning that kind of way. There's some very large bass in there. You will have a stanky face guaranteed. But I'm getting on this song for you because their album Life is Peachy, that this song was on, turns 30 today. Happy birthday, album. Here is your Korn for your 4:55 funk. Korn. Is it working? Yes, it is. All right, let's stank up. Maybe we're going to have a little stanky mosh.

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0: Isn't that fun? And does it do strange things to your brain as well? Does to mine. It was already strange. Major Lazer there, featuring Ezra Koenig with Jessica. Before that, some of this.
1: 455 Funk.
0: Yeah. A slightly controversial one. It was kind of new metal, leaning into metal funk. It was Korn, Adidas, from their Life is Peachy album, celebrating 30 years of existence today. I played it on my white 10-inch vinyl. That was fun to get that on. There are mixed reactions. Love Korn while marinating chicken. So good. Glad you like that, Keeks. This one, really? If you're going to play Adidas, then don't play the Radio Clean version. Come on, man. We're all adults here. Listen, I didn't. Oh my God, that's not a fart. I swear, every time that noise happens, it sounds like a fart. It's my mic. Look, if I'm. Now I won't do it. It's my microphone. I'm getting a finger waved at me, wagged at me, like I'm a naughty boy from Sam the Pedusa. You're not buzzing me. Yeah, I did play it on the white vinyl, and now I am looking at it and looking at the tiny words on it, and it does say radio edit. Apologies for having no rude words. You can imagine what they were. Prefer the Run DMC Adidas. Yeah, I know. Fully funky. Yeah, I don't remember eating any Korn. That's terrible. Goodness me, Dylan. That ain't funky, and it's frightfully awful. Stew in Sydney. I know. Not everyone loves it, but it was fun to get on. And thank you for your messages, fam. 0408-3455-55. Now, been chatting about this a little bit, and now the time has come. If you've ever wandered through Adelaide's CBD, down Rundlemore, past the Moles Bowls, looked at yourself in the reflection, thought it was a bit funny, kept on walking, and you thought to yourself, you know what this city needs? More hip-hop. Well, today, you are in luck. The city of Adelaide has officially unveiled Hilltop Hoods Lane. Yes! They've got their own lane. A permanent spot in their hometown named after one of the most successful and influential acts that this country has produced. Proud Adelaide lads, Adelaide's, getting their name up in lights. Well, maybe not in lights, maybe it's just on a street sign, but maybe there's a light above it, so it is in lights. Earlier, I caught up with Suffer, Pressure and DJ Debris to talk about their civic honour. Here's what went down. Thunk. Hello, Suffer, Pressure and DJ Debris. Hilltop Hoods in the house. Can you please say this? Hilltop Hoods Lane. Can you say it out loud?
2: Hang on, did you say lane or lame?
0: No. No. You planted that seed in people's heads. Lane. Hilltop Hoods Lane. This is

0: pretty cool that you are having a lane named after you. And it is a thing that happens in Adelaide. We celebrate the great Adelaide heroes. There is a Sia Furler Lane. Are you near Sia Furler Lane?
1: Are near Sia Furler Lane.
0: Of course you are. It's in Adelaide. There's a Cold Chisel. There's a Paul Kelly. There's the Angels. There's a No Fixed Address. All City of Music Laneways Trail. Now you're on that as well. Is it feel groovy? Is it cool? Is there anyone who needs to be who's been left off that list who you think might need also a lane, perhaps near you guys, so you can all have your lane clan little parties or whatever it is that you do now that you're in the lane game?
1: Yeah, I reckon Funcors need a lane. Let's have Funcors.
0: Funcors, that's so true. Yeah. All right, well, let's petition for that. Lane. But first, we celebrate this glorious moment for you. It's just off Hindley Street, Hilltop Hoods Lane. This is the place where, I mean, you guys were playing there back in the day, and you know, maybe you even had a little sick down that lane one of those times. Who knows what it was like for you guys back in the day, playing around Adelaide? Was it Clubhouse Lane?
1: It used to be Clubhouse Lane. Yeah, that's okay. What it was called.
0: Who did you call when you found out you got a lane?
1: Mum.
0: Is Mum going to be the first person to rack it? Is there a list of people who need to steal it first?
1: It looks pretty sturdy from what I like ascertained as we walk past. Yeah, okay. Yeah.
0: surely that's a thing. Like, I mean, we've got ACDC Lane, and, you know, there's one that in Melbourne. These things are everywhere, and surely they get racked all the time.
1: I mean, it's Hindley Street. There's never not anyone there. And plus, you need an angle grinder for the best part.
0: True, like it's noisy. It's noisy. You have to create a distraction.
1: Put up some witch's hats and put on a high-vis jacket, maybe.
0: This is the way. You say it's for a film clip. You guys can steal it. Are you going to steal it? Do you get a copy of it? How do you get your... What do you do? What do you get?
1: I don't think we're allowed to steal it or get a copy of it, so now I have to build my bedroom around it. So.
0: Yes! Yeah. You should buy all that real estate. I mean, they've put up some sick graph on there.
1: We need to buy it. It's our lane. Surely I own it now.
0: You own it? Your name's on it. Bruh. Vans the Amiga painted two huge murals for the lane. Further reason to buy all that real estate and make sure they stay intact forever, as well as the lane name. Good luck with it all, and thank you so much for joining us. I think it's so fun and rad, and you should feel very honoured. And if you have a say in who's getting one next, you know, I don't know who could be on the list. Has Guy got one? Has Guy Sebastian got one? Has he got one in Paradise?
1: Surely Guy should have one.
0: He must have one. Who else?
1: Guy Lane.
0: Guy Lane.
1: Does have a ring to it. Guy Lane.
0: Maybe he's already got one. I'm not sure. Anyone else you can think of from Adelaide who would be deserving of, I don't know, a street name maybe? Me. You dickheads. I'm talking about me. This is where you go. What about you, Dylan?
1: Sorry, I pronounced Dylan Lewis wrong. I pronounced it as Bruce McAvain.
0: I'm picturing D. Lord the Prophet Way.
1: Sure, there's no way people aren't selling drugs on that lane.
0: Same to you. If you want to see these legends, 21st of November at the Castaway Festival at Hillary's in WA, 28th of November, Saturday after race concert in hometown Adelaide, and then the 12th of December, Mornington Castaway Festival, and then the 20th of March, ages away, Wollongong, again, the Castaway Festival. Thank you very much, and enjoy your lane. I can't wait to come and do a sick there one day with you boys. love you so much, Hilltop Hoods.
1: Love you too, Dylan.
0: And there it is. They've got their own lane. I'm going to get on some hoods now, and I thought I might pull out something a little bit rare, again, from my collection, for a collector's edition. I've got in my hot little hands here a CD. And it is a CD that was put out by record label Obese, and this CD is called Obesity, and it's got a whole lot of wicked local acts on there. It's like a sort of a demo-ish kind of thing, showing off all the amazing acts this country has to offer. Coolism's on there. Who else? Reason is on here. Art of War. It's so cool. Tucked in here on track number 10, you got some Hilltop Hoods. And I don't know if you can get this song on other things. Maybe you can, but I couldn't find it. Anyway, this track is called Riding Under One Banner, Hilltop Hoods off Obesity CD. Check it out. You're on Double J Arvos with D-Lord the Prophet.

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life. On Double J Arvo's, you are hanging out with me, Dylan Lewis. That was Kiss of Life from Friendly Fires from 2009. Before that, we heard new music from Weezer, The Show Must Go On. That's off their new album, The Gold Album. We heard from Bonobo, Always On Your Side, featuring Joy Crooks on that track. And kicked off that run with some Hilltop Hoods off the Obscenity album. Obese City. Sorry. Obese is the a record label. It's a great little sampler of a bunch of awesome Aussie acts on there. Came out in 2002. Hilltop Hoods found in there on that CD from my collection. I played you Riding Under One Banner. Yes, got there. I reckon I might get on some Grace Cummings for you now. This one, again, from the vinyl, from my lovely see-through blue vinyl. Going to get on the track for you called My God on Double J. Let's go. It's the end of the last track. Good on me. Here we go. There it is. Grace Cummings.

0: Here's some of the new music we're playing on Double J.
1: The War on Drugs are back with a song written between Adam's first coffee and school drop-off. This is Who's That?

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Hook, line and sinker, hook back Spanish Amiga. Hook back on the track as I feed back with a double attack. 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

0: Sound of God would say,
1: oh Lord, help me.
0: Tell about it. I'm moving away from the theme song.
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4: Eminem from my vinyl, which is clearly quite scratched, because I reckon that album could be one of the most played albums in my home. I've been playing it very consistently for decades now. That was my little jam of the day, just a little jam of the day today for the cue. Spanish Amigo from Dennis Al Capone. Love coming through for that on the message line. Thank you, people with excellent taste. Good. Dennis Al Capone, love it, Daylord, says Robin Newey. Jam of the day, chef's kiss, fire, fire, fire. These are great messages. I've had a bunch of messages from you as well coming through about your various iPods and storage devices. I have loved reading all of these. There's one in here, for instance, my old 120 GB iPod, fired up, still has music on it. This is great. It's been fun going back and rediscovering stuff in my collection, and I hope that you're having a little look in your collections as well and finding things that are good and sometimes bad, like some of my bad record players. But thank you so much to everyone who's been messaging through. I did ask before as well, do you think that, because I played a bit of a song from my iPod, do you think it sounds worse than when I play it normally? And there has been some answers about that as well. There's one here that says, honestly, not bad, audio considering. Thank you very much. It sounds better than it should, says this message. Oh, used an iPod Nano as a memory card to jailbreak my first Xbox Classic. Still got it with hacked Splinter Cell files. Carl from Bombala, you legend. Very great. Thank you to everyone who has been messaging. I'm loving them and loving sharing our stories about our collections and collecting. Before that one, which was that Dennis Al Capone track, I have it on an album called Keith Hudson and Friends Studio Kinda Cloudy. But it is available in various other forms as well. I think it first came out in like 1970 as a single. It's landed here and there since then. Before that, I played you The Hives, Two Timing Touch and Broken Bones, and got on a track from Grace Cummings' new album on my see-through blue vinyl. So much vinyl today. I'm making a list of everything I've played on vinyl this month, and it's looking pretty good. Vinyls and CDs and even tapes. Grace's album called Blood Horse. Do you think I should tell Lang that I'm having a secret competition with her to see if I don't think I'll tell her until I'm well in advance and well in the lead. Loving Collector's Edition Month on Double J. Loving our dinner mixes on Double J. You know, they happen every Thursday. We put a new dinner mix up, curated by music lovers. This week, a nice one, we are celebrating the artists who have come out of Brisbane. Powderfinger announcing a swag of shows for 2027. It feels appropriate that we should celebrate this wonderful city and all the wonderful music that comes out of it. Some of my favourite artists are from that part of the world. You know, I'm talking Regurgitator. And I'm also talking this band that I'm going to get on for you now. The band is not from there. Australian indie rock trio. They did form in 1991 in London, but then they moved over and relocated to Brisbane in 1992. I'm going to get on their single called Sick of Nin from their album Sand on Seven. They did come on Recovery and perform this, and that is when I got this CD that I'm holding now. It is track number 6. Let's fire this up. Celebrating Brisbane dinner mix tonight after Arvo's here on Double J. Let's do it.

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Wishy with Lovesick from the new album Nature's Pill, just released. Before that, Foo Fighters with Your Favorite Toy. Foo Fighters about to do a lap of the country. The Take Cover Tour takes them to stadiums in Brisbane and Townsville and Sydney, Newcastle as well, Melbourne and Adelaide. And they're playing a club show just for 1,250 lucky people in Melbourne. 7 shows, 13 days. If you're getting along, have fun. Dead Star in there with Deeper Water. And before that, a great track from Brisbane band, not from there, Sick Off Nin, from their Sand on 7 CD. Got it on from my personal collection. Celebrating our dinner mix tonight, celebrating artists from Brisbane on the back of Powderfinger announcing their reformation and tour next year. That's coming up very soon, your Brisbane dinner mix.

I'll be back tomorrow from 3, Physical Friday Fun. Looking forward to catching you then, fam. Thank you very much for chilling with Dylan today and for your messages. Rob Newey, Malachuka, Jono, who else haven't I got to? These guys are from Brisbane. No way. Thought they were from Germany, says Berto on Sunny Coast. Chris from Lockiel, shouts to you as well. Kind greetings from Perth. Thank you to you. Someone loving the hoods before. Shane in Weeds Heads as well. And someone asking me to stop making the tongue-smacking sound at the start of my sentences. I'll do my best. Thank you for your messages. Thank you very much to Sam Wicks as well, producer man. Leaving you now with some Olana and Harvey Sutherland, Price of the House. This is just a joyous piece of music. Can't wait for tomorrow. Catch you then. Have a beautiful evening. Love you. Peace.

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0: date, he plays a trick on me. 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
0: I think it is.
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1: How you doing? This is High, and my new album, Digitize, is this week's feature album on Double J. This track is called I Want to Feel Like Someone, featuring James Messiah, one of the most important voices of our generation, in my opinion. I love James's work so, so much, and we've been lucky enough to collaborate on a couple of tracks now, and I think he's just so brilliant. So I was so pleased to have him on this track. It's definitely one of the more kind of techno-driven, kind of repetitive. It is, I guess, just like a totally like throbbing track that doesn't really do loads by design, but with that comes like a lot of like tension and release. And yeah, I've loved playing this out. It's had like so many amazing reactions over the summer. It's been supported by some of my favorite artists. And yeah, I hope you like it. It's a real like stomp your feet on the ground kind of tune. So hope it helps you get through your day. This is I Want to Feel Like Someone by High.

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The family-friendly lineup is packed with some of our favourite names, including Baker Boy, Matt Corby, Peter Garrett and the Alter Egos, Kate Miller-Heidke, and more. 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

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And if your man gives you trouble just to move out on the double, and you don't let it trouble your brain, cause away goes trouble down the drain. Said away goes trouble down the drain.

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0: Karen Ling here, serving up a mouth-watering menu for your lunch. 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Deep cuts. And hand-picked classics. The good stuff you forgot you loved. And the new stuff you're about to. 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

0: G'day, it's Dylan Lewis adding a little mischief to your arvos. 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

trigger my deeds. Still water, still deep. There's a lot they'll see on the surface. Trying to find a time for life's purpose. Not a wordsmith, just a lion from the jungle they tamed in the circus. Still got no love for cages. Feel like we have spoken ages. I see a face in a crowd that is mad, cause you don't even know these places. I don't bestow my hatred. Feel like it's rogue to shapeshift.

Whether you're a diehard fan or new to the genre, there's no doubt that country music is bigger than ever right now. We want to get you across the very best sounds in the scene with Country Club. Join me, Outback Tom, as I get you around the artists that are blazing a trail in 2026. 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

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Listing off a series of colors along with numbers that correspond to the proper coordinates as if ordinary, all of it committed to memory. Any omission is missionary, meaning as fuck. 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Present and counted, accountable for the best and the worst of your fellow men. Gentlemen, did you remember then to pull the yellow wire?

0: and dipping deep into the parties of yesteryear to get your weekend started. 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

Dumb enough for loving a God, then God bless. 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
1: How you doing? This is Hi, and my new album, Digitize, is this week's feature album on Double J. This is the opening track, Rehumanize, featuring Caden Ford. Yeah, I really wanted the mood of this track to kind of feel like we were kind of holding your hand and walking everyone to the club. I really wanted to introduce the idea of this album being more clubby, but while feeling like there was still, you know, a really nice amount of like beauty and tension to the whole thing. And yeah, I'm just so proud of like how it turned out. It's definitely something that it really feels like it's the perfect kind of like intro to this album that goes in so many different twists and turns. So I hope you enjoy it. We love it.

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1: Clap your hands, everybody, if you got what it takes. 'Cause I'm KRS and I'm on the mic and premieres on the breaks.

Jack Johnson, Ben Harper, and John Butler are joining forces for an Australian tour this November. 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And trust us, you'll want to be there. And Swedish pop visionary Robin is bringing her ninth album, Sex Essential, down under for her first Australian dates in 14 years. She'll take on arenas in Sydney and Melbourne for two extremely rare shows that you simply can't miss. These tours are proudly presented by Double J. For dates, info, and to catch wind of more gigs, head to the Double J website.

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Karen Lang here, serving up a mouth-watering menu for your lunch. 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Deep cuts. 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And the new stuff you're about to. 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

Johnny Depp reading Life by Keith Richards on the RV stereo. Next thing I saw, there were sparks flying everywhere like a Disney light show. Oh.

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Jack Johnson, Ben Harper, and John Butler are joining forces for an Australian tour this November. These iconic names in modern roots music have locked in shows in Brisbane, Perth, Sydney, and Melbourne. And trust us, you'll want to be there. And Swedish pop visionary Robin is bringing her ninth album,

single Down Under for her first Australian dates in 14 years. She'll take on arenas in Sydney and Melbourne for two extremely rare shows that you simply can't miss. These tours are proudly presented by Double J. For dates, info, and to catch wind of more gigs, head to the Double J website.

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2: Ignition featuring Economist, one of my favourite producers at the minute. This track takes a little bit from an old song of mine called Go. It has me on vocals, and I would say the lyrics are very, very introspective, sort of talking about some things from my past. And yeah, and I feel like there's just like an overarching feeling of like hope. And yeah, I just really loved making this collaboration, actually. It was such a nice project to work on. It's been something that I've been playing out in the clubs, and this is a deeply special one for me. So yeah, Ignition by Hi and Economist.
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0: Double J would like to pay our respects to this country's First Peoples, First Nations listeners, artists, and traditional custodians of the land throughout Australia. 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

Hey folks, how are you doing? Welcome to the show. Tom Raven from Croft here. Physical Fridays on Double J all this month as we celebrate all of our fabulous record collections. The physical format is what's going on this month on Double J. It's part of the collector's edition. All vinyl from me for the next 3 hours. Also, we've got some guests on the show. The wonderful Nick Warnock from Repressed Records, one of Sydney's best record stores in Newtown. He's going to be coming in and playing some tunes for us. I think it's going to be very, very noisy indeed. Also, Ruby Gill is going to be on the show. Absolutely massive Ruby Gill fan. We're going to be talking about their new album, Fishing Is Not About Fishing, which comes out today. We've also got music from High, Fontaines DC, and some vinyl from Laraji, very old 7-inch from Maximum Joy, and some hip-hop from Victor Vaughan. Starting us off, Elias Rabani, Dance of Maria. I love this record so, so much. I play it all the time. My version from a copy, a compilation called Un Vo M'Appel, on Now Again Records, Modern Lebanese Sounds from 1967 to 1984, put together by radio host and general sort of record nerd Ernesto Shahoud, who puts good pies on in London and is a lunatic. To get in touch, 0408 34 55 55. We've got a message in already, super, super quick. Hey Tom, getting in early to beat the captain. He's going to be furious. About to board a flight to New York City to go and see ESG in Brooklyn. The minute I land, how glamorous of you. From Susie from Brizzy. Thank you very much for that. This then from Denny Zeitlin with George Marsh and Mel Graves. Loads of people involved. It's called Two Steps Forward, One Step Back.

That was music from Mammal Hands from a really beautiful album called Captured Spirits on Gondwana Records, which is run by a really great musician called Matthew Housel that some of you may have heard of. Beautiful, beautiful trumpet player. Chaser, the name of the track. Before that, very strange record from Denny Zeitlin with George Marsh and Mel Graves. That's probably the most... maybe accessible tune on the album. It's a very strange record. The album's called The Name of This Terrain, a reissue from a few years back. Tom Ravenscroft here on Double J. Hope you're all well. Thank you so much for joining me on the show this morning. It is Physical Friday once more throughout all of October. We are playing all the music on the show on physical formats. Today, mostly vinyl. With some CDs as well. So, yeah, lots of things to go wrong. We're going to be joined by Nick Warnock from Repressed Records, one of my favourite record stores in Sydney. They just have the most amazing collection of stuff. They also have loads of formatting by cassettes in there, some pretty old school stuff, loads of great sort of Japanese reissues and bits and bobs. Anyway, he's bringing in a selection of records to play for us later on in the programme. I've had a quick glance. I've not heard of any of the artists, so I'm pretty excited to see what he has in store for us. Do get in touch, 0408 34555. We're going to move over to some CDs now. We're going to play this one from Wishy from the album Nature's Pill, LP number 2 from Wishy, which came out on the 2nd of October. The follow-up to 2024's debut record, 777. This one is called Cover Girl.

0: 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Hear artists like The Presets, Kate Miller-Heidke, Dan Sultan, and John Butler unpack the albums that changed their lives. 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

Music from Boy Harsha. Track called Jeans from the new album Get Mean, which came out in September of this year, on the 18th to be very precise. LP number 3 from the duo, made up of vocalist Jay Matthews and producer Augustus Muller, formed in Georgia, now based in Massachusetts. Before that was Wishy, cover girl from the new album Nature's Pill. LP number 2. Tom Ravenscroft here on Double J. Do get in touch. Let me know what groovy things you've been up to this week. Any plans for the weekend? Also, as always on the show, any good nature spottings? I haven't seen anything good in a while. Perhaps you have. I'd like to know, please. The gossip in the wildlife world. We have music now from Terza, who is one of my favourite performers. I love Terza, and the band's just so cool. You've got Mika Levy in there. You've also got basically just all these groups. Cobby Say's in the band, just this like trio of awesome people. And then Terza herself and her amazing vocals. This is from 2021's album Color Grade, and it's called Sink In.

That was music from Mystery Time, the work of Eamon, who also makes really cool tunes under the name The Maghreban. This one's called Everything. It's the 12-inch mix on Vicious Charm Records. Tom Ramscroft here on Double J, all physical formats on the show. This week we're gonna move over to the new High album, which came out earlier on this month. New record from High, which we managed to find a copy of on CD to play for you. It's LP number 3 from High, and the track that we're going to play for you is called, it's over here, Humanized Radio.

ました。You are, you are, you are, you are, you are.

Music from the Avalanches, Can't Get Over Losing You, featuring Portraits of Tracy from their new album No Bad Memories. The lads are back, LP number 4 from them. Before that, our feature album on Double J this week, From High, we had Humanize Radio, LP number 3, which came out on the 9th of October. Follows on from 2025's album Humanize. High says digitizing, holding the hands of Humanize and walking it into the club. Tom Ravenscroft here on Double J. Do get in touch, 0408 34 55 55. Lovely to hear from you. We're going to be turning to Nick from Repressed Records in about 20 minutes' time. He's coming in to share some records.

records with us, lots and lots of noisy bands. At a glance, looking at his list, it's going to be awesome stuff. Next up for you, we have a Scottish musician called Bridget Shambule, who brought out a record last year. First time I'd heard of her music. Absolutely astonishing musician. This is from a track from a compilation of various Scottish musicians called New Traditions. The track, the name is Gaelic, and I'm not going to even begin to attempt to pronounce it because I think it'd be a massive insult to everybody because I'll get it so wrong. But it means news about an eel and a song, which is pretty charming. It's very short though. Here we go.

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1: Band of Six, Hamani Agataka Irene, from an album called Nge Wamina. Before that, another one of my favourites, the wonderful Alex Canadu's band, Messi Sa, from an album from 1978 called Odu Mayenka Ntam. We also had beautiful piano music from Laraji, who some of you may already know. This is an album he bought out of like piano pieces called Sun Piano a few years ago. The track that we played is called This Too Shall Pass. Laraji, who I guess is sort of best known perhaps for making lots of beautiful ambient records with Brian Eno many years ago. I think Brian Eno saw him like performing, kind of busking in the street somewhere. Was immediately and rightly charmed by him, and they end up sort of working together, making lots and lots of beautiful tunes. We've got Nick from Repressed Records, hopefully waiting in the wings. He's going to be joining me in the studio shortly to play us some of his favourite tracks from his collection. Whilst we wait for him, we can listen to this one from African Head Charge from the album A Trip to Bolga Tanga on U Sounds. It's called Accra Electronica.

0: That was music from Africa Head Charge. Adrian Sherwood, who of course was a guest on this show, I'm just going to randomly say 2 months ago, something like that, whilst he was here on a mini tour, we were chatting to him about his record label On You Sound Records. Hugely important, wonderful record label. Go check it out if you're not aware of it. So much, so many good sounds, mostly very dubby indeed. The album A Trip to Bolga Tanga, Accra Electronica is the name of the tune. Tom Ravenscroft here on Double J. I'm joined now by Nick from Repressed Records, Newtown Massive. Hi, Nick. How are you?
1: I'm great. How are you, Tom?
0: I'm good. Thank you very much for coming in.
1: You're welcome.
0: Have you been into this building before?
1: Yeah. I talked on Radio National about the rise of cassette tapes, and okay. it felt like, why would anyone want one of those?
0: How long ago was this?
1: Maybe like 2 years.
0: Okay, because cassettes are, not like they're back. I mean, for many people, they never really went away.
1: We've always had a section at Repressed Records, and it has kind of been the same size forever.
0: Okay, good.
1: And fulfilled the same purpose, which is kind of like amateur music, DIY, underground, you know, unsavory, unpopular sounds.
0: But there's also lots of labels, you know, like Good Morning Tapes and Not Not Fun and people like this that have only ever done, they've always been pure cassette from day one.
1: I think that's maybe another tangent, which is kind of this, in between some type of atmospheric experimental music and electronic music that also seems to work on the format.
0: I think it's also because, I mean, I buy cassettes a lot. Like, I bought loads of Larage tapes on cassette. I think part of the beauty of it is that there's not the temptation to, the problem with records is I'm always tempted to go over and touch them and play with them.
1: Yeah, yeah.
0: With cassettes, you put it on and you just leave it because it's too much admin to mess with anyway.
1: That's so funny that you mentioned Larage, who is, a new age musician that was put out by Brian Eno, performer.
0: We just played a record of his, actually.
1: We literally were playing it in the shop yesterday, and I found a cassette copy of the collaborative album with Blues Control, who are one of my favorite American groups from the 2000s. So, yeah, that's really weird. It's all coming together.
0: I bought my wife like a little Larage. There's like a box set they had a few years ago, 3 tape cassette of his tapes. But then you had to go and find... I realise that probably a lot of people have this problem. They buy cassettes and they realise they don't have a cassette player anymore. Mm. So in order to listen to it, the only place we could listen to it was in a really old car that we had.
1: Yeah.
0: Which is also very romantic.
1: Yeah,
0: so
1: This
0: is it.
1: So Larage's a romantic guy. There's one thing that I want to say to get people to check out Larage is the laugh therapy stuff that he does.
0: I nearly went to one of these concerts, but I thought I would feel too self-conscious and wouldn't be able to deal with it. Mm. You basically go to one of his gigs and you all have to laugh really loudly in a room.
1: He starts laughing and then everyone starts laughing.
0: Have you been to it?
1: No, I haven't, but I regret not going.
0: We're both laughing just thinking about it.
1: Yeah.
0: So it's obviously very infectious. Remotely infectious. Tell me what you bought in a pile of records.
1: Yes.
0: How have you chosen what you bought in today?
1: I'm not quite.

0: quite sure, and random. I wish I had a better kind of like explanation, but I brought, I would say, marginalized formats in the era of LP supremacy.
1: Okay.
0: So people, so the 7-inch record seems to be a bit less of a talking point in the vinyl revival.
1: Yes,
0: but I
1: it's
0: think
1: true.
0: had a huge kind of purpose in grassroots music and kind of independent music, and the kind of an entry point to being low resource collectors of people,
1: because they were cheap to put together. So before they were sending out demos and things like that, especially in the sort of the punk era.
0: Yeah,
1: a really good way to get something made cheaply and get it to someone who might play it on the radio. So,
0: and also you probably only had like 8 minutes of material anyway.
1: Sure. Well, I'm glad you bought a pile of, and they're always filthy. The other thing I like about they're always like they've like been run over, so they've found in a ditch. They're kind of in themselves quite punk.
0: Yeah, I think so too. I also brought some CDs because I think that that's a somewhat marginalized format that through the record store I'm seeing more of an embrace of, and a kind of like a return to people, using them as a form of discovery, as they're kind of like what vinyl was 20 years ago.
1: Sure.
0: The unwanted kind
1: but
0: of...
1: But with CD, I mean, we could go on. The CDs also, they feel very much sort of like bracketed by a certain period of time.
0: They do.
1: They're very 90s.
0: Yeah.
1: So it's like a 90s sound.
0: Yeah, or even like a weird early 2000s thing. Yeah. I don't know. There's things that I associate with CDs, like metal and hip-hop.
1: Yeah, hip-hop.
0: Yeah. I also associate hip-hop with records, so who knows?
1: We could go round and round. Let's put a record on.
0: Yes,
1: let's
0: do it.
1: Let's stop ourselves from talking. Can you tell us what this fabulous-looking thing is, please?
0: Okay, this is Alternative TV, and it is their single Action Time Vision. Mark Perry was the main guy behind this band, and he is the person credited to have made the first punk fanzine in the UK.
1: Whoa,
0: Sniffing Glue.
1: We've got copies of that.
0: Yeah. So, he kind of did that as a Ramones fan, and it was his entry into participating in, this new music culture, and then he from that went and started the band Alternative TV, who I think encapsulate what I like about that kind of, let's say, social movement of punk in the UK at that time more than any other group, and that would include becoming a pretty bare bones straightforward group on this track. But they really went off the rails on their second record that made they made a post-punk record that makes Gang of Four sound like what they are, a funky rock group. This is radical music compared to most of the post-punk you'll hear, but we're just going to hear the straight ahead anthemic Action Time Vision.

0: I love that record. I was listening to it when I got your list through. I just listened to that. That was the only one I'd listened to before you came in, because I kind of didn't want to ruin it for myself. And I just kind of immediately felt, it's such a tune. It's like an immediate hit.
1: Yeah. And you can do it too, listener.
0: You can do it too.
1: Yeah. Go start a band.
0: Get involved.
1: Yep.
0: Tell us a little bit about your shop, Repressed Records. How long have you had the store for?
1: Well, I've been there for most of my life. It was my uni job when I was 17.
0: Really?
1: And yeah, we were in the suburb of Penrith, and okay. we're kind of like a similar thing to what we are now, but more of a buy and sell kind of swap place with a less specified kind of like focus on what we do. But yeah, I kind of walked in as a recent immigrant from Queensland to go to uni, and eventually got a job. Chris, the founder, was a huge music fan, and you know, eventually we moved into Newtown to focus on kind of more niche and kind of subcultural areas. So, yeah.
0: And it's like a lot of record stores, like the best ones are those ones which manage to build like a community around them, where like kind of people in, you have the bands know you, they come in, they hand you that record for the first time, you play it, someone comes in and buys it. Was the store always like that? Is that something you have to kind of work at to grow, to make that community thing? You have to really live it, don't you?
1: I think so. But there was a nice kind of historical moment that I think grounded us in that, which was the global financial crisis of 2008, and I reckon that the void that was left from the established music industry, where they weren't really, you know, everyone was conservative because there was no money sloshing around.
0: Sure.
1: So you had this void where kind of independent music in Australia kind of rose up. And I'm talking about that kind of, that point of, let's say, Eddie Current, Suppression Ring, Royal Headache, you know, the Bedroom Suck record label in Queensland. These were things kind of filling the void of there not being kind of, let's say, legacy or establishment or hype indie things.
0: Yeah, sure.
1: Like there was not enough Sonic Youth or Burial records coming out. So it was like, we have to create our own kind of like meanings. And we looked locally at things that were happening and took it seriously when no one else did. So, and I think that is why we still get to be a shop.
0: Yeah, and it's a great shop too, and it's and it is a shop where you can go in there and find. For me, we shouldn't advertise your shop too much on there, but it's like a great place for like finding local bands, basically.
1: Yeah,
0: is what it is.
1: Yeah, and I think the thing is, from we have this kind of beginnings in what you might call punk, garage, DIY, but that kind of, as people have been with the shop for a long time, crosses into other areas. Sure. You know, like I mean, a lot of people like. We have electronic music and metal is huge in the store. But, you know, I think a lot of the people that come into our store shop a little bit more across areas, you know, and there's these kind of, you know, strange kind of... I think everything's connected in music, which sure. I will try and demonstrate in some of these selections. Yes. But, you know, these kind of subcultural things, which people think are very separate, like dance music and metal...
0: Yeah.
1: I want to join the dots.
0: Well, yeah, I mean, dance music and metal for me have always, you know, you get a band like Gilla Band for me. They're basically sort of like techno and punk at the same time. You can hear both the things in there.
1: Yeah.
0: But also, I think audiences are a bit like that. Generally, I find that modern audiences, you used to get people who's like, I just listen to like goth music, I just listen to rave. Generally, people are kind of a bit more fluid now in their listening.
1: Yeah. I think that's where a lot of kind of interestingness comes from in music in general. You know, you can't be this closed ecosystem.
0: No, I mean, I kind of sort of the same thing even twice in a row, so I'm that bad. What are we going to listen to next?
1: A Sydney band called Feed Time,
0: okay.
1: And this is a special and particularly Sydney group. This song's called Small Talk. It's from a 7-inch single. And, you know, they were a pretty, like, weird, rough, minimal, I don't know what you'd call them. They're almost like rock and roll, punk, post-punk at the same time. But, yeah, very... very important to me. Yeah.

0: Oh my god, I'm loving these tunes. That one was Small Talk and Feed Time, as chosen by our guest Nick Warnock from Repressed Records in Sydney. I was going to ask you, because I've always thought if I had a record store, I wouldn't be able to like not just take a copy of everything, which would immediately make you go under, obviously. But do you have to have some sort of control about just sort of ending up sort of taking lovely things that come in all the time, or do you just take the best bits?
1: Oh, I mean, it's hard to really explain it, but yeah, it's a big problem. And there's so much kind of like independently produced music coming through now that often doesn't have a kind of community or scene around it. It's kind of these like individuals making that self-releasing their own thing. And it's like, gosh, like I don't know where to position this in the world. And sometimes that's lovely, but sometimes it's like, how am I supposed to tell anyone about this? Especially if you can't tell me about it.
0: Yeah, that's it. What is this? Like, I don't know. I just made it.
1: So I would say generally, I think it works best when I can situate things in kind of like traditions or lineages or communities kind of have a degree of collective energy around them.
0: Yeah, that's what sort of story as well.
1: Yeah, that kind of works best for me. And you know, I kind of prefer to look at things as kind of like scenes and collectives and interlocking things like that. So that's how I would say I navigate music, right. You know, I have a big mind map. And if I can see it there and I can see it even on the fringe of an audience, that's that we have that so much easier than I'm a great songwriter.
0: Yeah, you know, talking about your sort of personal record collection outside of the shop, is this? Do you have like a huge collection at home? I mean, you must do.
1: Define huge.
0: Well, I mean, I don't know. Is it a problem? Let's put it that way.
1: I mean, you know, I don't think so. But you know, maybe people that have to live with me will think so.
0: Okay.
1: Yeah.
0: Do you find yourself? Do you have to try and restrict yourself, or do you just go just like sod out or just take what I want?
1: I kind of go. Some in, some out. Okay, like, you know what I mean? Okay, like, it's kind of like a defined kind of area of space that I have.
0: Do you take things out? Like, do you let things leave the house? Because I'm very bad at the end of it.
1: I'm not great at it, but okay. I have done that.
0: Like,
1: yes.
0: That one record you got rid of that time.
1: No, it's been more than that.
0: And you lose sleep over every night.
1: No. There's very few things that I think I regret getting rid of. Okay. But yeah.
0: What do you have a regret, though?
1: Oh, I was thinking about it actually. All right. So there was a period in time where there was a thing kind of called like post metal or shoegaze metal.
0: Okay.
1: I remember just being like, I'm fully off this. This is some, you know, annoying graphic design stuff, and kind of reneged a bunch of that when I guess a new exciting kind of like punk thing was happening. But now I go, oh, some of those things I removed were actually, I think they might have been worth, I would get something out of them again now. Okay. So I'm always

0: trying to like go like, even though something becomes, if it becomes omnipresent, I get a bit like annoyed with it and like, I don't want any more of this, but I think you've got to retain the good even if something is overdone. Okay. In a period.
1: Can you tell us about this? We're moving on to CDs now. What's this?
0: This is Matrimony, another Sydney band that existed at the end of the 80s into the 90s, at a time where I think rock music in a kind of independent sense was kind of floundering in Sydney. It wasn't particularly cool or happening in the kind of like post-punk, pre-grunge era. But this is a group of mostly women who I think kind of didn't really care and made their own idea of fun and their own kind of insular world of what they think is like cool and interesting. And it kind of was a bit of a precursor to, I guess, what would be called Riot Girl in the US in the 90s, like bands like Bikini Kill. They kind of influenced that, even though they seemingly didn't make much of a dent in Sydney at the time.
1: CD player is... I'm having a nightmare with the CD player. This is my problem. Let's go to this one and do this and then try that. Nope. Why does the CD player hate me? Here we go.

0: Wow, that was quite the tune. Amazing cover as well on this one from Head Over Heels. Everyone looking very wholesome on the back. Belinda Carlisle with a flat top, which I'm also into. Lovely. From Nick's personal collection. Thank you very much, Nick.
1: Oh, no worries. That one was inexpensive.
0: What? Yes.
1: Yes. Couple of bucks from a Sutherland op shop. You know,
0: does it get much use? Do you DJ with that? I feel like it's one that you DJ with.
1: I just play it at home a lot.
0: Do you?
1: Yeah, yeah. Just put that on and then go west. We close our eyes, you know, and like, it doesn't get much better than this.
0: I feel like playing 7 inches at home though is like an annoying thing because you just have to, you can't even leave the record player with a 7 inch.
1: You're really thinking about the music though. You're enjoying every second because you know you can't go too far. You can maybe like get have a sip of something, any drink you would like, and then you're back to flip it.
0: It's a full commitment.
1: Yeah, yeah. It's not. It makes you think about stuff.
0: You can't like I put records on and then immediately do like domestic house jobs and then therefore don't really listen to it at all.
1: Yeah, yeah. I mean, I think that's what a side of a record's good for, but an LP, but a 45, it's you're there. It's the evening. You're not doing housework.
0: Yeah, I reckon maybe 70% of my music listening is me hoovering over ambient records.
1: Yeah, yeah. You should record that.
0: Yeah, just adding another layer.
1: Yeah, yeah.
0: My remix.
1: Yeah, yeah.
0: Tell me a little bit about, obviously you're a man very much in the know, particularly sort of in the Sydney scene. Any sort of fabulous new Sydney bands or acts at the moment you think we should know about that we're missing out on?
1: One.
0: Be on the spot here.
1: I can think of two that I think September was a month where a lot of bands I saw played their kind of first kind of show and don't even have anything recorded that I thought were really good. And the ones that come to mind are Pro Rata, which are a hardcore punk band, but with an Italian singer, a really interesting, strange guy, and a beautiful bass player. And and another band I really love is Smile Practice, who...
0: Oh, that's a good name.
1: Yeah, I don't quite know how to explain them, but they almost remind me of somewhere between what you might call post-punk and power pop, this kind of catchy, slightly new wave-ish music, but with this nervous, Devo-ish energy.
0: Okay.
1: They would be my favorite two bands I saw in the last month, so yeah.
0: I feel like Australian bands are good at coming up with names.
1: I think we're pretty silly with it. We don't take ourselves too seriously. We just, you know, you're not allowed to take yourself seriously.
0: Do you think there's like a particular, like a sort of an Australian sound when it comes to bands? Because when I used to play a lot of Australian music when I was doing shows over at the BBC.
1: Yeah.
0: And for me, there was like, I can't sort of sum it up. But for me, there was like, there's this, like a sound, a certain sound that Australian bands seem to be particularly good at.
1: I think there's a kind of like an unbridled kind of approach.
0: Sure.
1: As in, you're not like, in most bands that people actually like, they're kind of, it's very like, almost like you're like, they're vomiting the music out or something. They're not kind of like crafting it. I think there's a Sydney sound in particular.
0: Yeah.
1: I remember there being someone coming through the shop from Europe wanting a Sydney post-punk record, something that would be like lovely.
0: Okay.
1: And everything I was playing them, they didn't like. And I'm like, you want some Talking Heads kind of stuff, don't you?
0: Yeah.
1: We don't do that.
0: Yeah, sure.
1: Music is difficult and ugly in Sydney.
0: Yeah, okay. And usually produced by Mikey Young as well. Often is the
1: yeah, name. Yeah. Or at least mastered. Yeah. But it's just there isn't kind of this... I think maybe Melbourne there is more of a kind of like crafted kind of suit jacket over the jeans kind of.
0: Yeah, there's a battle.
1: Even in the past, all those kind of Nick Cave related groups. But I think Sydney has a kind of more primitive, couldn't kind of pander to the market if it tried.
0: More punk is what.
1: Yeah, but not in a one-dimensional, I think in a vague way. I just remember playing record after record and I was like, You got to stick this one out. It's not going to make sense now, but the logic will get there in 5 years. So I didn't make a sale that day.
0: No, fine.
1: Yeah.
0: But you did your job.
1: Yes.
0: Tell us about this next one. We're getting noisy now.
1: We are. We're playing a song from the new Godflesh album, and it rocks. Godflesh started in 1988. They are a band from the UK. Justin Broderick was in the grindcore band Napalm Death, which are very, very fast. And then he decided to go very, very slow and do what people might call industrial sludge metal. Since then, Justin has done a lot of great projects, some of which you'd almost call like I don't know, bass music or, you know, kind of like industrial, yeah, kind of like techno. You know, he's done lots of interesting stuff that I think kind of links a bunch of what you might see as like Birmingham or working class, kind of like British, yeah, sounds through all of them. And to me, that's from that earache kind of intensity to, you know, those kind of grime and I guess pre-dubstep,
0: yeah,
1: kind,
0: sure,
1: of like that kind of intense grittiness. Like I can hear kind of a similar feeling in all of his music. So yeah,
0: here we go. This is CD, and let's see how we get on this time. We're gonna go, let's try it. Come on, CD, do your thing. Nope.

0: Get on that. That's good breakfast music.
1: It is.
0: Get everyone up. You are listening to Tom Ravenscroft on Double J. We are celebrating the physical format on the show throughout the week. I'm joined by Nick from Repressed Records, who's very kindly brought in some of his wares. The noisiest of the lot from Godflesh. Thank you very much for coming in. Was that Relapse Records?
2: Relapse put
0: that
2: one out.
0: Yeah, they make a lot of noise.
2: They do. I had to play something that was adjacent to metal, or I would have felt like I was doing a big part of the shop dirty, you know?
0: Okay, yeah. You guys like a bit of metal.
2: I decided to not bring in Piss Grave or, okay, you know, Vile sure. Apparitions or, yeah, Faceless Burial. I kind of pandered a little bit to the, you know, the masses, okay, with Godflesh.
0: Well, thank you very much for coming in. Is there any particular releases that are coming out that we should know about, if people are kind of looking for something interesting to go and buy?
2: Yeah, always, but I can't think of it.
0: You can't think of it off the top of your head.
2: There's so much music. It's crazy.
0: Can't keep up.
2: Oh, Woolen Kits. That's the one I would say. My favorite Melbourne kind of like jangly guitar pop group. They've got a new record out, you know, first in a decade on Anti-Fade Records. And okay, that's going to be killer.
0: Okay. What are we going to finish up with? What's your last pick?
2: The last one is The Friendsters with Revenge is the Best Revenge. I think I chose this one because this is the type of characters I would like to encourage to be in music that I think are kind of pushed out by, let's say, a kind of a optimized creative professional class. This is the type of cantankerous kind of like individuals I would like to be playing music. They're, you know, I wish they were in a band now. The two women in this band are now, you know, they've got

0: jobs and children. And I just hope that someone hearing this goes, I need to start a band as well.
1: What year is this from?
0: This is in the 2010s. Yeah.
1: 2010s. Yeah. Okay. Thank you so much for coming in. These have been fabulous choices.
0: Thank you.
1: I really appreciate it. And are you going? There's a kind of a music thing going on in Marrickville this weekend. Are you going to that?
0: Oh, there's always a music thing going on in Marrickville. Music's always happening, man.
1: It's busy around there, isn't
0: yeah.
1: it?
0: Yeah,
1: always
0: yeah.
1: A thing. In a food shop as well. It's always in a food outlet.
0: Yeah.
1: So you can listen to some noise and eat something.
0: Absolutely.
1: Here we go. Thank you very much, Nick.

new releases to the really awesome songs that you forgot existed, I'll be here to set the vibe just right for you. Whether you're walking the dog, sweating out a hangover, or getting ready to run a marathon, I've got the Feel Good Weekend tunes to enhance your morning mood. 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

very, very good name for a band. Endless Summer, it's called. Brisbane group led by Kate Baby Shakes Dylan. Before that, Fontaines DC and Tongue from the album Dopamine Chamber, their new album, their fifth record, produced by James Ford, who of course was a recent guest on this program, chatting about his recent new release. Tom Ravenscroft here on Double J. Big shout out once again to Nick Warnock from Repressed Records for all of his fine choices. I feel like he needs his own show on Double J. I could listen to those records all day long. We are with you for another hour and 10 minutes, sort of digging through various records from my collection. And we're going to go now to a 75 player, little 7-inch dub tune. Get on this. Very, very cool.

This one from Quando. It's called Atom Rock from 98 for 7-inch on Factory Records. Before that, we had George Decker and Fooey Man, such a tune. From 2009, also Madu, Jammin' So, love this record. From 1979 on Crazy Joe Records. A little run of 7-inches for you. We're going to be chatting to Ruby Gill very, very shortly indeed. Chatting to them about their new album, Fishing Is Not About Fishing. That coming up. Stick around.

such a tune. It's awesome. Maximum Joy, White and Green Places, 7-inch record. For that, Quando Quando, Atom Rock on Factory Records. Shout out to Pete in Adelaide, who's Shazamming some tunes today. The Messe Sar, if you're looking for it, is by Alex Conado. Also, shout out to Dave in Glen Innes tuning into the program, enjoying the tunes. Also, Melanie in Bexley, enjoying the Friday show, enjoying the musical selection and journey that we take on the program.